0: party, sir. 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
0: People, I was down in the neighborhood one day and I talked to some friends of mine. 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

0: My brakes are not coming. 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

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I think you just like the way my music sounds. 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

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Then I'll bake you an Eskimo pie.

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start, start, start, start, start, start, start, start, start, start, start, start, start, start, start, start, start, start, start, start, start, start, start, start, start, start, start, start, start, start, start, start, start, start, start, start, start, start, start, start, start, start, start, start, start, start, start, start, start, start, start, start, start, start, start, start, 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start, start, start, start, start, start, start, start, start, start, start, start, start, start, start, start, start, start, start, start, start, start, start, start, start, start, start, start,